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6: Mainly cloudy skies expected tonight with a chance for storms. Lows level off around 72. Slight chance of thunderstorms tomorrow, 87. That's your updated forecast from Shaw Local Radio. Right now, it's 84 degrees.
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3: Mainly cloudy skies expected tonight with a chance for storms. Lows level off around 72. Slight chance of thunderstorms tomorrow, 87. That's your updated forecast from Shaw Local Radio. Right now, it's 84 degrees.
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The National Weather Service in the Quad Cities has issued a severe thunderstorm warning for East Central Henry County, Southwestern Bureau County, until 10 p.m. At 8:57 p.m., a severe thunderstorm was located over Johnson Sauk Trail State Park, or 7 miles north of Kewaunee, moving east at 20 miles an hour. Expected hazards include 60 miles an hour wind gusts and half-dollar size hail. The following impacts are expected. Hail damage to vehicles is expected. Expect wind damage to roofs, siding, and trees. Locations impacted include Kewaunee, Wyonette, Sheffield, Annawan, Buda, Neponset, Manlius, Mineral, Providence, and Johnson Sauk Trail State Park. This includes Interstate 80 in Illinois between mile markers 30 and 52. This also includes Hennepin Canal State Trail, Johnson Sauk Trail State Recreation Area, and Martino State Fish and Wildlife Area. Remain alert for a possible tornado. Tornadoes can develop quickly from severe thunderstorms. If you spot a tornado, go at once into the basement or small central room in a sturdy structure. Take cover now.

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5: Walls 102 weather.
6: Mainly cloudy skies expected tonight with a chance for storms. Lows level off around 72. Slight chance of thunderstorms tomorrow, 87. That's your updated forecast from Shaw Local Radio. Right now, it's 84 degrees.
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The National Weather Service in the Quad Cities has issued a tornado warning for East Central Henry County, West Central Bureau County, until 9:45 p.m. At 9 p.m., a large and extremely dangerous tornado was located over Johnson Sauk Trail State Park, or 7 miles north of Kewaunee, moving east at 20 miles an hour. This is a particularly dangerous situation. Take cover now. Expected hazards included a damaging tornado. The following impacts are expected. You are in a life-threatening situation. Flying debris may be deadly to those caught without shelter. Mobile homes will be destroyed. Considerable damage to homes, businesses, and vehicles is likely, and complete destruction is possible. The tornado will be near Sheffield, Neponset, and Mineral around 9:05 p.m. Buda around 9:10 p.m. This also includes Hennepin Canal State Trail, Johnson Sauk Trail State Recreation Area, and Martino State Fish and Wildlife Area. This includes Interstate 80 in Illinois between mile markers 30 and 47. To repeat, a large, extremely dangerous and potentially deadly tornado is on the ground. To protect your life, take cover now. Repeating, a tornado warning has been issued until 9:45 p.m. for the following counties, in Illinois, Bureau and Henry,

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The National Weather Service in the Quad Cities has issued a tornado warning for Putnam County, southeastern Bureau County, until 10:15 p.m. At 9:24 p.m., a severe thunderstorm capable of producing a tornado was located near Putnam, or near Hennepin, moving east at 30 miles an hour. Expected hazards include tornado. The following impacts are expected. Flying debris will be dangerous to those caught without shelter. Mobile homes will be damaged or destroyed. Damage to roofs, windows, and vehicles will occur. Tree damage is likely. This dangerous storm will be near Hennepin, Spring Valley, Depew, Granville, Bureau Junction, Mark, Standard, and Florida around 9:30 p.m. Dalzell around 9:40 p.m. This also includes Donnelly Depew State Fish and Wildlife Area. This includes the following highways: Interstate 80 in Illinois near mile marker 72. Interstate 180 between mile markers 1 and 4. Take cover now. Repeating, a tornado warning has been issued until 10:15 p.m. for the following counties: in Illinois, Bureau and Putnam.

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The National Weather Service in the Quad Cities has issued a tornado warning for northeastern Bureau County until 11 p.m. At 10.05 p.m., a severe thunderstorm capable of producing a tornado was located over Caspere, or 9 miles north of Princeton, moving east at 20 miles an hour. Expected hazards include tornado. The following impacts are expected. Flying debris will be dangerous to those caught without shelter. Mobile homes will be damaged or destroyed. Damage to roofs, windows, and vehicles will occur. Tree damage is likely. This dangerous storm will be near Lamoille, Ohio, Caspere, and Van Oren around 10:10 p.m. Arlington around 10:25 p.m. Take cover now. Repeating, a tornado warning has been issued until 11 p.m. for the following county, Bureau, Illinois.

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the National Weather Service has issued a tornado warning for western Marshall County in central Illinois, southeastern Stark County, northeastern Peoria County in central Illinois, until 11:15 p.m. At 10:22 p.m., a severe thunderstorm capable of producing a tornado was located near Laura, or 7 miles southwest of Wyoming, moving east at 25 miles an hour. Expected hazards include tornado. The following impacts are expected. Flying debris will be dangerous to those caught without shelter. Mobile homes will be damaged or destroyed. Damage to roofs, windows, and vehicles will occur. Tree damage is likely. Locations impacted include Camp Grove. This also includes Marshall State Fish and Wildlife Area. Take cover now. Repeating, a tornado warning has been issued until 11:15 p.m. for the following counties, in Illinois, Marshall and Stark,

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1: Mainly cloudy skies expected tonight with a chance for storms. Lows level off around 72. Slight chance of thunderstorms tomorrow, 87. That's your updated forecast from Shaw Local Radio. Right now, it's 84 degrees.
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The National Weather Service has issued a tornado warning for East Central LaSalle County until 11:45 p.m. At 11:21 p.m., a severe thunderstorm capable of producing a tornado was located over Grand Ridge, or near Streeter, moving northeast at 15 miles an hour. Expected hazards include tornado. The following impacts are expected. Flying debris will be dangerous to those caught without shelter. Mobile homes will be damaged or destroyed. Damage to roofs, windows, and vehicles will occur. Tree damage is likely. This dangerous storm will be near Grand Ridge around 11:25 p.m. Take cover now. Repeating, a tornado warning has been issued until 11:45 p.m. for the following county, LaSalle, Illinois.

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The National Weather Service in Chicago has issued a severe thunderstorm warning for northern Livingston County in central Illinois, southeastern LaSalle County in north central Illinois, southern Grundy County in northeastern Illinois, until 12:45 a.m. At 11:34 p.m., severe thunderstorms were located along a line extending from near Seneca to near South Streeter, moving east at 25 miles per hour. Hazard, 70 miles per hour wind gusts and nickel-size hail. Source, radar indicated. Impact, expect considerable tree damage. Damage is likely to mobile homes, roofs, and outbuildings. Locations impacted include Streeter, Coal City, Marseilles, Dwight, Diamond, Seneca, Gardner, Odell, Mazan, South Streeter, Braceville, Cullum, Cornell, Cinnamon, South Wilmington, Godley, Ransom, Kangley, Long Point, Verona, Campus, Reddit, Emmington, East Brooklyn, and Kinsman. Remain alert for a possible tornado. Tornadoes can develop quickly from severe thunderstorms. If you spot a tornado, go at once into the basement or small central room in a sturdy structure. For your protection, move to an interior room on the lowest floor of a building. Torrential rainfall is occurring with these storms and may lead to flash flooding. Do not drive your vehicle through flooded roadways.

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The National Weather Service has issued a flash flood warning for northeastern Livingston County in central Illinois, east central Lausall County, southern Grundy County in northeastern Illinois, until 3:45 a.m. At 11:47 p.m., Doppler radar indicated slow-moving thunderstorms with rain rates of 2 to 3 inches per hour. Up to 2.5 inches has occurred so far just north of Streeter. Flash flooding is ongoing or expected to begin shortly. Expected hazards include flash flooding caused by thunderstorms. Radar. The following impacts are expected: rapid onset flooding of creeks, streams, drainage ditches, streets, underpasses, low-lying areas, and other poor drainage areas. Some locations that will experience flash flooding include Streeter, Marseilles, Dwight, Seneca, Gardner, Mazan, South Streeter, Braceville, Grand Ridge, South Wilmington, Ransom, Kangley, Verona, Campus, Reddick, East Brooklyn, and Kinsman. A flash flood warning means rapid onset flooding is imminent or may already be occurring. Persons along creeks, drainage ditches, and other waterways should take immediate precautions to protect life and property. Repeating, a flash flood warning has been issued until 3:45 a.m. Monday for the following county: LaSalle, Illinois,

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3: He's a ranch hand in a pinch, man. Hotter than the red on the cattle brand. Cause she's a gold digger with a quick trigger. A cast iron skillet swinging lid flip.

The National Weather Service has issued a flash flood warning for northern LaSalle County until 4 a.m. At 12:01 a.m., Doppler radar and automated rain gauges indicated slow-moving thunderstorms with rain rates of 1 to 2 inches per hour. Up to 2.5 inches of rain have fallen so far near Earlville. Flash flooding is ongoing or expected to begin shortly. Expected hazards include flash flooding caused by thunderstorms, radar and automated gauges. The following impacts are expected: rapid onset flooding of creeks, streams, drainage ditches, streets, underpasses, low-lying areas, and other poor drainage areas. Some locations that will experience flash flooding include Ottawa, Mendota, Marseilles, Sheridan, Seneca, Earlville, Serena, Naplate, Dayton, Harding, Wedron, Prairie Center, Norway, and Triumph. A flash flood warning means rapid onset flooding is imminent or may already be occurring. Persons along creeks, drainage ditches, and other waterways should take immediate precautions to protect life and property. Repeating, a flash flood warning has been issued until 4 a.m. for the following county: LaSalle, Illinois.

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6: A flood watch, flood advisory, and severe thunderstorm watch remain in effect. Mainly cloudy overnight with severe storms likely. Lows around 72. That's your updated forecast from Shaw Local Radio. Right now, it's 79 degrees.
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11: A flood watch, flood advisory, and severe thunderstorm watch remain in effect. Mainly cloudy overnight with severe storms likely. Lows around 72. That's your updated forecast from Shaw Local Radio. 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
0: Here's your Walls 102 weather.
4: A flood watch and flood advisory remain in effect. Mainly cloudy skies overnight with a chance for storms. Lows level off around 74. That's your updated forecast from Shaw Local Radio. Right now, it's 75 degrees.
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5: Walls 102 weather.
6: A flood advisory continues until 3 a.m. this morning. Chance for storms overnight, otherwise mainly cloudy. Lows around 74. That's your updated forecast from Shaw Local Radio. Currently, it's 75 degrees.
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0: Here's your Walls 102 weather.
3: A flood advisory continues until 9 a.m. today. Chance for storms overnight, otherwise mainly cloudy. Lows dip down to about 74. That's your updated forecast from Shaw Local Radio. Currently 75.
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7: A flood advisory continues until 9 a.m. today. Chance for storms overnight, otherwise mainly cloudy. Lows dip down to about 74. That's your updated forecast from Shaw Local Radio. Currently 75.
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5: A flood advisory continues until 9 a.m. today. A blend of clouds and sun today with a slight chance for storms. Daytime high is approaching 87. That's your updated forecast from Shaw Local Radio. Currently, it's 73 degrees.
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7: Local artists and organizations can apply for nearly $14,000 in grants through the Starved Rock Country Community Foundation. The SRCCF distributes the funding through its Arts of Starved Rock Country Fund, which collaborates with the Illinois Art Council Agency to support a wide variety of creative projects. Pamela Beckett, the SRCCF founder and senior director of philanthropy, said the SRCCF was excited to have more applicants this year for the grants. The money received from the grants can go toward a variety of art-related items. For example, Camp Tuckabatchee received $2,000 for art supplies, according to a press release. There have also been additional grants of nearly $21,000 awarded, bringing the combined total of grants since the inception of SRCCF to $143,000. Applications must be submitted to the SRCCF by September 15th. Artists and organizations seeking more information can visit Arts of Starved Rock Country's website or call the SRCCF at 815-252-2906. And Hall Township Food Pantry, in partnership with Riverbend Food Bank of Davenport, Iowa, will host its 10th annual Mobile Food Pantry from 10 a.m. to noon on Saturday, August 15th. The Mobile Food Pantry brings a Riverbend semi-truck full of food to distribute to families in need. After 7 years in Depew, the event is now held at the Hall Township Food Pantry's drive-thru facility located at 500 North Terry Street in Spring Valley. Anyone in need of food is welcome, regardless of where they live. No proof of income is required. Only one person per household may pick up food. Participants will be asked to sign in so distribution numbers can be reported to Feeding America. No appointment is necessary, and food will be distributed on a first-come, first-served basis. Distribution begins promptly at 10 a.m. and ends at noon. That's a look at your headlines with Shaw Local, your most trusted local source.
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It's Blake Shelton and Let Him In Anyway here on Walls 102 and online at walls102.com. I'm Danny. Good morning. It's Monday. It's the 10th of August, 6:14 in the morning. We're sitting at 73 degrees, little on the foggy and misty side out and about throughout the listening area. So drive safe, be careful. Going to be a high of 87 today with chance of some thunderstorms, about a 30% chance of it today. And continuing on tonight, dropping down to the low 70s. Could see some more rain showers throughout your Tuesday. And really, I mean, looking at the forecast on the National Weather Service, it's fixing to be a wet week. Looks like we're going to see rain showers and chances of it throughout now through Friday. So silver lining, you don't have to water your plants, but also make sure that your gutters are aimed away from your homes this week. Make sure we get as little flooding in our basements as possible this week with all the rain we might be seeing. So just a heads up on that. A lot of fun stuff going on right here in the Illinois Valley. Got a full look at your local events calendar for you, which is over at walls102.com and at Shaw Local. And find out what's going on today. Plenty of stuff to do inside and outside as we stroll on throughout the work week. Got that rundown for you all on the way next after some Thomas Rhett. Right now we got some Riley Green and Think As You Drunk I Am here on Walls 102.

0: Thomas Rhett, Jordan Davis, ain't a bad life. You're on Walls 102 and online at walls102.com. Ain't that the truth? It ain't a bad life. 6:22 on a Monday. It's the 10th of August. We are sitting at currently, let me refresh that weather forecast for you this morning. Still a little on the foggy side throughout the listening area, so drive safe, be careful. 73 degrees currently, high of 87 with a chance of some storms, about 30% chance of it today, mainly after 2 p.m. and should see some sunshine peek through those clouds throughout the morning. What's going on here locally, right here in the Illinois Valley? 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There's a DIY school supply sticker fest going on at Reddick Public Library in Ottawa. It's at 4:30 today. Let's see here. Oh, if you're in need of a new job, though, 9 a.m. this morning, set your alarms if you're going to go back to sleep after I'm done talking, or or if you're just doing something and don't want to forget about it. 9 a.m., Express Employment Professionals of Ottawa and Morris will be hosting walk-in interviews. So if you're looking for something, there's a great place to start. Great resources for you. Mobile Food Pantry, Seneca Grade School South Campus will be happening this evening at 5 o'clock. Monday Night Movies at 5:30, Princeton Public Library. And let's see here. Looks like tomorrow, as we kick off Tuesday, the Ukulele Moonshiners will be out at Starve Rock Lodge Conference Center. That's at 11:30 tomorrow morning, and a whole lot more fun coming up throughout the work week. So check it out if you want to get a head start on planning your week. You can check out our local events calendar, which you can find anytime online at walls102.com. Ashley Cook got some Lainey Wilson on the way next here on Walls 102.
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2: Local artists and organizations can apply for nearly $14,000 in grants through the Starved Rock Country Community Foundation. The SRCCF distributes the funding through its Arts of Starved Rock Country Fund, which collaborates with the Illinois Art Council Agency to support a wide variety of creative projects. Pamela Beckett, the SRCCF founder and senior director of philanthropy, said the SRCCF was excited to have more applicants this year for the grants. The money received from the grants can go toward a variety of art-related items. For example, Camp Tuckabatchee received $2,000 for art supplies, according to a press release. There have also been additional grants of nearly $21,000 awarded, bringing the combined total of grants since the inception of SRCCF to $143,000. Applications must be submitted to the SRCCF by September 15th. Artists and organizations seeking more information can visit Arts of Starved Rock Country's website or call the SRCCF at 815-252-2906. And Hall Township Food Pantry, in partnership with Riverbend Food Bank of Davenport, Iowa, will host its 10th annual Mobile Food Pantry from 10 a.m. to noon on Saturday, August 15th. The Mobile Food Pantry brings a Riverbend semi-truck full of food to distribute to families in need. After 7 years in Depew, the event is now held at the Hall Township Food Pantry's drive-through facility located at 500 North Terry Street in Spring Valley. Anyone in need of food is welcome, regardless of where they live. No proof of income is required. Only one person per household may pick up food. Participants will be asked to sign in so distribution numbers can be reported to Feeding America. No appointment is necessary, and food will be distributed on a first-come, first-served basis. Distribution begins promptly at 10 a.m. and ends at noon. That's a look at your headlines with Shaw Local, your most trusted local source.
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7: A flood advisory continues until 9 a.m. today. A blend of clouds and sun today with a slight chance for storms. Daytime high is approaching 87. That's your updated forecast from Shaw Local Radio. Currently, it's 73 degrees.
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1: 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I'm Danny. Good morning. How we doing? How we feeling? 646 on a Monday. Could see some thunderstorms later on this afternoon, but otherwise 73 and a little on the foggy side this morning. So if you're out and about, just drive safe. Be careful. Going to be a high of 87 and the chance of storms dropping down low 70s tonight and fixing to be kind of a wet weather week. Looks like Tuesday through Friday, according to the National Weather Service, we are seeing chances of rain showers and maybe even some storms throughout this week. So just keep an eye on that radar too, but keep your umbrellas handy just in case. Now, some interesting news and facts about Luke Combs this morning. All right, 6:47 on a Monday morning, Luke Combs cover of Tracy Chapman's Fast Car. You know that song? You heard of it? Well, it's officially surpassed 1 billion streams online on Spotify. It's the 18th country song to join the Billions Club. Super exciting news. Fast Car is Luke's third song to his hit milestone. It's now the second country artist to have three or more songs in the club. You could guess who's got more than him just by one. Four, Morgan Wallen. You can see every country song in the Billions Club. There is a link that you could go to, just whiskeyriff.com. You can check out the full article. But a big congratulations to Luke Combs. Cover of Fast Car becomes the 18th country song to pass the 1 billion streams on Spotify. And for good reason, all right? It's a fantastic cover of it. I love it. Here it is this morning. Luke Combs and Fast Car here on Walls 102.

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4: I'm Charlene Bielema, and this is your Shaw local news update. The Streeter City Council has approved the demolition of three vacant homes as part of Streeter's ongoing effort to remove unsafe structures. The council awarded a $38,000 contract to demolish homes at 1502 North Bloomington Street, 511 South Fifth Avenue, and 815 North Jackson Street. According to city documents, the homes were among seven properties initially considered for demolition. The city removed the four other properties from the project because of budget constraints and the potential sale of some properties. One of the homes, 1502 North Bloomington Street, tested positive for asbestos, so council has also approved a $12,300 asbestos abatement before the building can be demolished. And Hall Township Food Pantry, in partnership with the River Bend Food Bank of Davenport, Iowa, will host its 10th annual mobile food pantry from 10 a.m. to noon on Saturday, August 15th. The mobile food pantry brings a River Bend semi-truck full of food to distribute to families in need. After 7 years in Depew, the event is now held at the Hall Township Food Pantry's drive-thru facility, located at 500 North Terry Street in Spring Valley. Anyone in need of food is welcome, regardless of where they live. No proof of income is required, but only one person per household may pick up food. Participants will be asked to sign in so distribution numbers can be reported to Feeding America. No appointment is necessary, and food will be distributed on a first-come, first-served basis. And that's a look at your headlines with Shaw Local, your most trusted local source.
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I'm Danny. Good morning. 7:11 on a Monday. We are sitting at currently 73 degrees. A little foggy, a little misty. If you're out and about, just drive safe. Be careful. Going to be a slight chance of some storms later on this afternoon. Warming up to a high around 87. And Music Row's 2026 awards presented by City National Bank have been released for the nominees for a whole bunch of different categories, from Song of the Year, Songwriter of the Year, New Artist of the Year, Artist Songwriter of the Year, Entertainer of the Year, and many, many more. 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And you know what? It's not necessary to even have a chart position. 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And Walls 102 is a Music Row reporting station. So Backseat Driver, Choosin' Texas, Kelsey Ballerini, Dan and Shay, and many others are on this list for this upcoming Song of the Year category. Find out more next here on Walls 102. Right now we got John Morgan, his single, it's Kid Myself, right here on Walls 102. Good morning.

Zach Top and South of Sanity here on Walls 102 and online at walls102.com. I'm Danny. Good morning. 719 on a Monday. We are sitting at 73 degrees. A little foggy and misty out there this morning. So if you're out and about in the Illinois Valley, just drive safe. Be careful. And 2026 Music Row Award nominees have officially been released, and there's a lot of good ones. For Female Songwriter of the Year, we've got some newcomers to the stage. Ava Suplessy and Joy Beth Taylor. And we've got Song of the Year. We've got Artists of the Year. We've got, let's see here, Luke Combs has been nominated for Song of the Year for Sleepless in a Hotel Room, Male Artist of the Year and Entertainer of the Year. Let's see here, it looks like Riley Green is nominated for Male Artist of the Year and Song of the Year. All right, here are the top contenders. Backseat Driver by Kane Brown. I Sit in Parks by Kelsey Ballerini. MacArthur by the star-studded Hardy, Eric Church, Morgan Wallen, Tim McGraw. Say So, Dan and Shay, and Luke Combs, Sleepless in a Hotel Room, and last but not least, Miss Ella Langley with Choose in Texas. Which one do you think is going to win? Music Row 2026 Song of the Year? I don't know. It's a hard say. I think it's going to be down to MacArthur Choose in Texas. That's what I think. I think Luke Combs, Sleepless in a Hotel Room is going to be close, but I think it's going to come down to MacArthur or Choose in Texas because both of them have done super, super well on the charts. And just in general, MacArthur star-studded, but Choose in Texas, I mean, come on, it broke records all year long. And speaking of Choose in Texas, here she is this morning, Miss Ella Langley. It's Walls 102 and online, walls102.com. Good morning.

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7: Good morning, sports fans. Now let's check in with a sports story courtesy of Shaw Local. LaSalle Peru's Avery Hill went into the AAU Junior Olympics last Wednesday dealing with a lumbar strain, leaving him unsure if he could compete. Hill said, quote, "Going into the meet with a serious lower back injury, I actually doubted myself and asked myself, do I really want to compete today? And I thought about scratching the meet entirely. But I worked up the courage to throw, and I believe I made the right decision," unquote. The results show that he did. The incoming LaSalle Peru Jr. launched a personal best 48.68 meters to place fifth in the 15 to 16 years old division. "It means a lot to me," said Hill, the 2026 News Tribune Boys Track and Field Athlete of the Year, who placed fourth in discus at the Class 2A state meet. Quote, "I've been pushing myself hard for this moment. I wanted to redeem myself from last year at the New Balance Nationals. After beginning the meet ranked 8th and underperforming so badly and leaving placing 58th and very disappointed, I promised myself I would never underperform on the big stage again," unquote. Hillman said he was glad he got his redemption this year, going against some of the best 15 to 16-year-olds in the nation. Additionally at that meet, Princeton junior Landon Hoffman finished 9th with a toss of 43.85. That's a look at your sports with Shaw Local. For more, make sure to check out shawlocal.com.
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11: A flood advisory continues until 9 a.m. today. A blend of clouds and sun today with a slight chance for storms. Daytime high is approaching 87. That's your updated forecast from Shaw Local Radio. Currently, it's 73 degrees.
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I'm Danny. Good morning. 7:33 on a Monday. Good morning. See here, 75 degrees currently and fair skies. Still some fog here and there throughout the listening area, but otherwise should be clearing up a little bit for this morning. High of 87 and then chance of some thunderstorms later on tonight. Got a full look at that Walls 102 weather forecast on the way. But over on our website, you've got a chance to win yourself some more live music concert tickets. Willie Nelson and the Blackbird presents Willie Nelson and Family, the Abbott Brothers, Lucas Nelson, Stephen Wilson Jr., Sierra Hall, Don Was, and the Pan Detroit Ensemble. All be performing at the 2026 Outlaws Tour for the Music Festival. That's going to be at Huntington Bank Pavilion at Northerly Island in Chicago, August 25th. So right around the corner. Let's see, today is the 10th. So here in about 2 weeks, 2.5 weeks, you could be going and seeing Willie Nelson in concert. All right. And what is he, in his like mid, late 90s? I mean, he is still going strong, and I'm here for it. All right. Bucket list for sure. See Willie Nelson, the Abbott Brothers, Stephen Wilson Jr. Amazing lineup. Your chance to win tickets to go to that concert and to go to that music festival, Outlaw Music Festival, over at walls102.com. Three lucky winners will be chosen to wear a pair of tickets, and we'll be drawing those winners on Friday the 14th at noon. Concert is the 25th. So get yourself signed up and registered over online at walls102.com. Right now is Jonathan Hillbrown. It's Goodbye Looks Like here on Walls 102.

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9: Walls 102 weather brought to you by Steinberg's Furniture, located on Route 6 on the west end of Peru.
10: A flood advisory continues until 9 a.m. today. A blend of clouds and sun today with a slight chance for storms. Daytime high is approaching 87. That's your updated forecast from Shaw Local Radio. Currently, it's 75 degrees.
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12: 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It's the 10th of August, and we are sitting at currently 77 degrees and fair skies with your Lifetime of Smiles, Dr. Ed Monroe, Country Throwback. We were throwing it back to February of 2020 with Dustin Lynch and his single, Mama's House. It was the third single from his fourth studio album called Tullahoma, and it was written by Dylan Schneider, Michael Lawton, Rodney Clausen, and Justin Wilson. And the song peaked at number 5 on the U.S. country airplay and also made it to number 59, respectfully, on the U.S. Billboard Hot 100. Here he is this morning with his 2020 hit, It's Mama's House. Dustin Lynch with your Lifetime of Smiles, Dr. Monroe, Country Throwback, here on Walls 102.

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2: I'm Charlene Bielema, and this is your Shaw Local News Update. After 40 years, the Ottawa Scarecrow Festival Committee announced it will not return this fall. But a hallmark of the festival, the Scarecrow Competition, will live on. In past years, downtown businesses created a scarecrow based on a theme, and the public voted on its favorite. A nonprofit, Ottawa-based Humankind Initiative will take over the competition and expand it throughout LaSalle County. And after 8 years on Madison Street, Open Space Art Gallery and Studios is expanding to a new location while also remaining at its current spot. The new location at 722 LaSalle Street in Ottawa will house a gallery, artisan shop, drop-in art making, and adult classes and workshops. The current location at 223 West Madison Street will become Open Space Kids, a space designated for kids' classes and events. The two separate locations will allow the studio to offer adults a more curated space to create, and the kids free reign of an entire space. More class times to choose from, longer classes, more specialty classes and camps, and more free create open studio time. 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

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Around 77 degrees, a little bit on the cloudy side, but could be seeing some sunshine poke through later on this morning, and then a chance of storms tonight. High of 87 and low of 71 for later on today. Let's see here. What's going on in the Illinois Valley? Well, there's going to be the Fall Streeter Food Truck Festival alongside Pluto Fest right around the corner, happening at the end of the month, Saturday, August 29th. It'll be from 11 a.m. to 6 p.m. More details about Pluto Fest and the Food Truck Festival all on the way next. Lainey Wilson right now in her newest, featuring John Mayer on guitar, his phone keys wallet here on Walls 102. Good morning.

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making good time this morning here on Walls 102 and online at walls102.com. And the Streeter Wall Dogs Food Truck Festival will be returning at the end of this month for their fall edition with Pluto Fest, Saturday, August 29th. It'll be from 11 until 6, located at the 200 block of Hickory Street, which is just south of Streeter City Park in Streeter. And that's going to be a whole lot of fun. The event is completely free to attend. Anyone can attend it. Outdoors, large grassy areas for guest seating. Bring your blankets, bring your long chairs. And proceeds from both the food truck events will go towards Streeterscapes, which is the Streeter Wall Dogs Committee. And that's a fund for public art and beautification for Streeter. It's going to go towards the next public art project for the community. Check it out. There is an event page on Facebook. Fall Streeter Food Truck Festival alongside Pluto Fest coming up Saturday, August 29th here on Walls 102.

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6: A flood advisory continues until 9 a.m. today. Partly cloudy skies today with a slight chance of thunderstorms. High temperatures reach up to 87. That's your updated forecast from Shaw Local Radio. Currently, it's 79 degrees.
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And while you're over on our website, get yourself entered to win some free concert tickets. Go see some live music in Chicago coming up August 25th. Three lucky winners will win a pair of tickets to the Outlaw Music Festival that will be at Northerly Island in Chicago the 25th of this month. Taking the stage, some big namers, okay? Stephen Wilson Jr., Sierra Hall, the Abbott Brothers, and Willie Nelson and family. So check it out. 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So now's the time to get yourself entered. 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

0: 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I'm Dani. 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
4: 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And don't forget the famous 50-50 drawing. 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
1: Walls 102 weather.
5: A flood advisory continues until 9 a.m. today. Partly cloudy skies today with a slight chance of thunderstorms. High temperatures reach up to 87. That's your updated forecast from Shaw Local Radio. Currently, it's 79 degrees.
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0: West, just after 9 o'clock. Good morning. Happy Monday here on Walls 102 and online at walls102.com. 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Jason Aldean, how far does a goodbye go? 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

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It's Walls 102 and online, walls102.com. Happy Monday. It's the 10th of August, sitting at about 78 degrees. And there's a Show and Shine car show coming up on Saturday, September 12th. Mark your calendars for this because We Are Oglesby, a nonprofit, is putting this show on. Whether you're showing off your ride or just coming out to enjoy the day, there's going to be something for everyone at this car show. Door prizes, there's going to be 50-50 raffles, a family-friendly atmosphere, music by AMC Sound. And you can get your car's registered vehicle entry fee is just $10. All right, and this is for all makes, models, cars, trucks, motorcycles. All of it's welcome, and it's a whole lot of fun. Proceeds from this benefit will be going towards We Are Oglesby, NFP 501c3, supporting local community initiatives, events, and improvements that are here in the Illinois Valley, right in Oglesby. So support a great cause, enjoy a day of cool rides, good music, great people, all located at the Oglesby Elks, which is on Walnut Street. And mark your calendars, that's going down September 12th here on Walls 102. Preston Cooper right now and one for the road.

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4: Partly cloudy today with a slight chance of thunderstorms. High of 87. Chance of thunderstorms tonight, lows around 71. That's your updated forecast from Shaw Local Radio. Right now, 81.
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0: Nelson and Things a Man Ought to Know here on Walls 102 and online at walls102.com. And I feel like not breaking into a jet airplane is something a man ought to know not to do, but I guess they did it anyways. It's time for your Mr. Sparkle Auto Spa Dumb Criminal of the Day story. A 32-year-old guy in Florida named Samuel was arrested recently after he broke into a JetBlue aircraft while it was grounded for maintenance. It wasn't even working. It was just sitting there. Climbs the fence, hops into it through a back unlocked door. And when police found him, he was just taking a nap. He was sleeping on the plane. Unclear if he had any other reason to why he was breaking into it. But either way, he got charged with a unarmed burglary, criminal mischief, and interrupting or impairing critical infrastructure. Total bond, 10 grand for breaking into a JetBlue airplane and taking a nap. It's your Mr. Sparkle Auto Spa Dumb Criminal of the Day story right here on Walls 102.
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0: Chase Matthews holding it down here on Walls 102 and online at walls102.com. I'm Danny. Good morning. Happy Monday. Around 78 degrees and partly cloudy skies. Could see some storms later on this afternoon. We'll keep an eye on that radar for you. Full look at that Walls 102 weather forecast is on the way. Right now, we got some more beautiful, brighter things to talk about. 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These pets are available for adoption now over at Ivar, Illinois Valley Animal Rescue in Peru. We've got just a cutie patootie dog named Parker, a sweet 1 to 3 year old Doberman Pinscher. And you know what? If you're looking for a friend for your dog, he's the perfect fit. All right, look no further. Parker has made lots of friends at Ivar because he just loves to play with other dogs, super friendly, and you're going to fall in love with his handsome smile, so check out Parker. And then we've got a kitty cat with beautiful green eyes, a little tabby cat named Soft Willow, ready to spread her roots into a new home, okay? She's a sweet 3-year-old little lady, friendly and outgoing, loves getting attention and being petted. She can be a little intimidated by some of the bigger personality cats, so it would be best to pair her with another calm, gentler one like herself if you already have a cat in your home. But all around, a sweet girl. Check out Soft Willow alongside Parker, both available for adoption at Illinois Valley Animal Rescue in Peru with your Central Bank Illinois Pets of the Week. I'm Danny, signing off for this morning. As always, thank you so much for waking up and hanging out with me. Can't wait to kick it all off to continue your Tuesday tomorrow morning. Chris Jansen got some John Morgan on the way next here on Walls 102. Have a blessed day.
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1: Here's your Walls 102 weather.
11: Partly cloudy today with a slight chance of thunderstorms. High of 87. Chance of thunderstorms tonight. Lows around 71. That's your updated forecast from Shaw Local Radio. Right now, 81.
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0: Dan and Shay here on Wall-to-Wall Country Walls. 102's 8 here, stepping in at 10 o'clock in the morning on a Monday. We've enjoyed our weekend so far, I hope. I got some more great music on the way to get you through your work day. We've already made it in. We might as well just push it to the lunch break. Keep it here and we'll get on our way. It's Walls 102.
1: 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What's going on this weekend? 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
1: 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This is

Ella Langley, Walls 102. Zane here, getting into some more stuff coming up in just a little bit. I know sometimes it's a little bit tough to make it through the day, especially on a Monday, so I'm going to do my best to find us a reason to celebrate. I got one that I haven't celebrated in a long time, and I'm looking forward to getting that done, but you just stay right here, and we'll get right to it. It's Walls 102.

Taylor Swift here on Walls 102. Zane here, and do I have some news for you. Our holiday calendar is looking stacked. It's National S'mores Day today. Thank goodness for that. I have not had s'mores in years, and I could honestly go for some. I'm going to see if I can track some down and get a fire started. I don't even think I have a fire pit. I'm going to have to set up an old charcoal grill to get this done, but it's going to be worth it. We've also got National Lazy Day. Hey, it's Monday. If you weren't doing it already, you've got free clearance to do it now. On top of that, we've got National Spoil Your Dog Day. Very fitting. And finally, on top of all of it, it is Smithsonian Day, and while it's a long ways away, I think we could celebrate by checking out some local historical icons. So go see if you can stop by some historical societies, some museums, just pretty much enjoy local history. I got some more music on the way. Keep it right here. It's Walls 102.

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3: It's happening today only, for 8 hours only, from 10 this morning till 6 tonight. 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
7: Slight chance for storms today, otherwise mainly cloudy. Daytime highs approaching 87. Chance of thunderstorms tonight, lows dip down to about 71. That's your updated forecast from Shaw Local Radio. Right now, 82.
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0: Tucker Wetmore here on Walls 102. Zane here asking you to think of somebody in your life that is important to you that does a whole lot of good. Maybe it's your neighbor, maybe it's your spouse, maybe it's your kids, maybe it's just somebody you happen to have met once or twice in the area. Well, I want you to keep them in mind, and I want you to get ready, because the Hometown National Bank Hometown Hero Sweepstakes is right around the corner, and we want them to get a little bit of a benefit. 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Keep it here.
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0: Shaboozy with Cowgirl here on Walls 102. Zane here, and if there's somebody in your life that you think deserves to be recognized for how much they go above and beyond for everybody, well, you can head on over to our website, walls102.com, and nominate them for the Hometown National Bank Hometown Hero Sweepstakes. 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
16: Chance for storms today, otherwise mainly cloudy skies. High of 87. Chance for storms tonight, lows around 71, partly cloudy skies. That's your updated forecast from Shaw Local Radio. Currently 82.
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0: Kenny Chesney here on Wall to Wall Country Walls 102. Zane here, stepping back in. It's 11 o'clock on a Monday, and we're almost to our lunch break. Thank goodness for that. I've been looking forward to it all day. But we've got to get some more music out of the way first, and that means we got to keep on rolling. Stay right here. I'll get you some good stuff in a bit. Walls 102.
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Jelly Roll here on Wall to Wall Country. It's Walls 102. Zane here, getting ready to take a peek at that local events calendar. Going to see what we can get you up to in the next few days. It's been a busy weekend with all the festivals and such, so we'll see if anybody's going to be picking up the slack and getting us some more events to get into. I see quite a few that I'd be interested in. You just got to stay right here and enjoy Walls 102.

0: Laney Wilson and John Mayer here on Walls 102. It's Zane here, getting into some local events off of our local events calendar. Got quite a few things to get into, starting us off with the Reddick Library in Ottawa doing a DIY school supply sticker fest. It's for teenagers in the area. They can get ready for the new school year, personalize their school supplies with their sticker collection that they'll provide, bring notebooks, water bottles, binders, anything they can. They'll provide the stickers. You just provide the items to put them on, and it'll help them have a little bit of personality in their school supplies coming up for this school year. Of course, the Monday night movie at the Princeton Library, like usual, going to be at 5:30. I see a few things coming up later in the week, like Wednesday, the music jam at the Princeton Library is going to be at 5:30, and it looks like Thursday, there's going to be an event at the Reddick Library on tissue paper flower art. It's going to be at 1 p.m. for grades 3 through 6. Sounds like a good time. Still plenty more local events on that local events calendar. Check them all out at walls102.com.
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1: Here's your Walls 102 weather.
12: Chance for storms today, otherwise mainly cloudy skies. High of 87. Chance for storms tonight, lows around 71, partly cloudy skies. That's your updated forecast from Shaw Local Radio. Currently 84.
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0: Addison Malik here on Wall to Wall Country. It's Walls 102. Zane here stepping back in, taking a little peek at what we've got coming up for you in the next few days. A big one at the end of the month. I already told you about it once. I'll keep telling you about it as much as I can. Hometown National Bank Hometown Hero Sweepstakes. Stay right here and I'll tell you all about the details. It's Walls 102.
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0: Parmalee here on Walls 102. Zane here. Got some news for you from Hometown National Bank. It's the Hometown Hero Sweepstakes. We are bringing all kinds of great people from our area up into our Hometown National Bank Hometown Hero giveaway for a chance to win all kinds of great prizes. 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And by August 21st, you've got to have it done. 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
1: Was 102 weather.
12: Chance for storms today. Otherwise, mainly cloudy skies. High of 87. Chance for storms tonight. Lows around 71. Partly cloudy skies. That's your updated forecast from Shaw Local Radio. Currently 84.
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7: More clouds than sun this afternoon with a chance of thunderstorms. Daytime highs approaching 87. Chance for storms tonight, lows level off around 71, partly cloudy skies. That's your updated forecast from Shaw Local Radio. Currently, it's 84 degrees.
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Maroney and Kenny Chesney getting ready to work on yet another duet. Chris Stapleton bringing out a surprise guest for one of his shows that he performed up in Canada recently, and an artist who made his Opry debut at the age of 12, now being inducted as a member. I believe he's already had it done, but we'll talk a little bit about him in just a bit. Vincent Mason up right now, Walls 102.

0: Hudson Westbrook, you're on Wall to Wall Country. It's Walls 102. Zane here, moving on through the day and getting into some news from the world of country music with Megan Maroney making a big announcement. Her and Kenny Chesney getting ready to work on yet another song for his upcoming Silver Sands Marina. We'll talk a little bit about that in just a few. You just stay right here and enjoy. It's Walls 102.
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Morgan Wallen here on Walls 102. Zane here, taking a little peek at what's going on in the world of Kenny Chesney and Megan Maroney. They're working together once again, and Megan is actually having to take a little initiative on getting this one set up. Kenny had a song that he had been holding on to for about 5 years now. It's a song called It Just Got Weird. It was definitely a kind of song that needed a little bit of emotion and some edge to it. And Megan thought that she was going to be the one that could bring it there. Megan had heard that Kenny was finally going to use it. She called him and insisted on being involved in it. And Kenny even said, I knew she would hit that song the way that I wanted it to be done. And sometimes when Megan sings, she sounds like she's been up all night in a great way. Her voice is perfect for that emotion, and it's just spot on. So looking forward to hearing this one. I believe the single was going to be coming out sometime soon. It might not, but at the very least, the album's out on the way September 25th. I got Ashley Cook up right now. Keep it right here. It's Walls 102. Baby,

Carrie Underwood here on Wall to Wall Country. Walls 102. Zane here talking a little bit more about the world of country music, what's been going on out there. And we've got a little something coming up thanks to an artist that we have a couple songs in our rotation from, Charlie Worsham. He made his Grand Ole Opry debut at the age of 12 in 1997 for the Junior National Banjo Championships. And he actually did become a champion at the age of 14 in 1999. He was commended by the Mississippi Senate for his outstanding musical accomplishments. And now he, just last Friday, was able to be inducted into becoming a new member of the Grand Ole Opry alongside Vince Gill right there on stage. He said it was a great honor to be allowed to come on out. He has been opening for all kinds of great musicians, and now his solo career starting to take off as well. Got a little something from that solo career. It's called Want Me To, here on Waltz 102.

Riley Green, Walls 102, Zane here. Moving on through the day, getting into some more news from the world of country music with Chris Stapleton surprising some fans at his show in Toronto the other night. It's a shame that this only happened in Toronto because I was hoping and praying he was going to do this when he came around by us. But still, a great surprise. He had a couple on the line, in fact. We'll talk a little bit about those in just a bit. Walls 102.

0: Kelly and Sarah with Cowboy on the Run here on Wall to Wall Country. It's Walls 102. Zane here talking a little bit about what's going on in the world of country music, and Chris Stapleton managing to help us out with some big news. Fans in Toronto were very excited to hear that he was bringing out a surprise guest, Zach Topp, who happened to be in the area performing on a different night. So he figured while he was in town, might as well swing by and see what they could do. On top of that, they even performed a surprise cover of the song I Ain't Living Long Like This. You know, Waylon Jennings recovered that one, and it's funny enough, also a cover. So at this point, they're doing a cover of a cover, but they did an amazing job. I got the chance to see a little bit of it thanks to some social media videos people posted. Absolutely insane. Loved it. Wish, like I said, that could have happened when we were out here. But hey, I'll take what I can get. I got some more music on the way. Don't you go anywhere. It's Walls 102.
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1: Here's your Walls 102 weather.
17: More clouds than sun this afternoon with a chance of thunderstorms. Daytime highs approaching 87. Chance for storms tonight. Lows level off around 71. Partly cloudy skies. That's your updated forecast from Shaw Local Radio. Currently, it's 84 degrees.
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0: Ella Langley here on Walls 102. Zane here, moving on through our afternoon. I about said morning at this point. It's very well past lunch break, but I do have some great news. Plenty of great music coming up in just a few minutes. And, of course, like always, got plenty of good times on the way as well. You just stay right here and we'll get right to them. It's Walls 102.
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Jet Jurgensmeyer here on Wall to Wall Country, Walls 102. Zane here. We had a chance for you to win some tickets last week for a music festival, but we've got a new music festival on the way that we're getting ready to hand you some tickets for. Three lucky winners get themselves a pair of tickets to this one. We'll talk exactly about what it is, where it's going to be in just a little bit. It sounds like it's going to be a big one, though. I got Megan Maroney coming up. Walls 102.

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0: John Morgan here on Walls 102. Zane here with some news for you. The Outlaw Music Festival is coming up August 25th. If you want a chance to go see it, it's going to be out on Northerly Island in Chicago at the Huntington Bank Pavilion. Willie Nelson and family, the Avett Brothers, Lucas Nelson, Stephen Wilson Jr., Sierra Hole, Don Was, and the Pandetroit Ensemble all playing the stage that day. 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
13: More clouds than sun this afternoon with a chance of thunderstorms. Daytime highs approaching 87. Chance for storms tonight. Lows level off around 71. Partly cloudy skies. That's your updated forecast from Shaw Local Radio. Currently 86.
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0: Graylin James here on Wall to Wall Country, Walls 102. Zane here, still got some more news for you on the way. This one a little bit closer to home, thanks to the Bureau County Fair, the 171st annual. Stay right here and we'll talk about what you could go see in just a bit if you haven't heard about it by now. Don't go anywhere. 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

0: Harper Grace here on Walls 102. Zane here with some news from the 171st Annual Bureau County Fair. It's coming up at the end of the month. August 26th is the kickoff day. It's going to be a lot to talk about. The Carnival Midway opening up the very first day, that Wednesday. Thursday is concert night, and if you don't know by now, it's going to be Sawyer Brown and Lone Star co-headlining the event. There's still plenty of other musicians that'll be playing that night, but those are the two big ones. 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They'll have all the information that you could want and how you can get your tickets picked up. More music coming up in just a bit. 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
10: Walls 102 weather.
11: Chance of thunderstorms this afternoon. Otherwise, sunshine mixed with clouds at times. Daytime highs approaching 87. Partly cloudy tonight. Chance for storms, 71. That's your updated forecast from Shaw Local Radio. Currently, 88.
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0: Jody Messina with Some Bridges here on Walls 102. Zane here, very thankful she didn't burn any bridges on her way into Streeter, and she got to enjoy hanging out with us for Streeter Fest. She did a great job. I loved the show. And of course, there's still plenty more great music and great times throughout the area coming up in just a few minutes. I got one last hour before I got to get moving, so let's get the good stuff going. It's Walls 102.
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Bailey Zimmerman here on Walls 102. Zane here, and I got a little bit of news for you. Some big events coming up here. Whether it's a chance for you to show off your classic car or a chance for you to show off someone that you know who deserves to be recognized for all the good they do here in the area. We'll talk about it all in just a little bit. You stay right here and enjoy some more music. I got Lee Bryce up right now. Walls 102.

0: Charles Wesley Godwin with Luke Combs here on Walls 102. Zane here, and I've got some news for you. Coming up in just a few weeks, it's about our time for the Hometown National Bank Hometown Hero Sweepstakes. I believe the final day for signups is August 21st. 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But you got to get them signed up before the 21st. 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
1: Here's your Walls 102 weather.
7: Chance of thunderstorms this afternoon. Otherwise, sunshine mixed with clouds at times. Daytime highs approaching 87. Partly cloudy tonight. Chance for storms, 71. That's your updated forecast from Shaw Local Radio. Currently, 88.
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0: Chris Jansen here on Wall to Wall Country. It's Walls 102. Zane here giving you a little peek as to what's going on next month. I know it's a little ways away, but this is the kind of thing that you're going to want to get ready and get prepped for, especially if you still got a little bit of extra work to do on your car. It's the Show and Shine Car Show. September 12th is going to be the day on that one, 10 a.m. to 2. 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All makes, models, cars, trucks, motorcycles, whatever it is. 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All the proceeds benefit We Are Oglesby. They do a lot of great work in the community, helping do some improvements in Oglesby, help soup things up a little bit. So you can support a great cause, enjoy an awesome time out there, and just hang out at the Oglesby Elks Lodge. 800 East Walnut is the address. Make sure you're ready. 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

0: Parker McCollum here on Wall to Wall Country. Waltz 102. Zane here calling it a day. That's right, it's already time for me to go, but Annie is going to be in just a few minutes to make sure you get home from your Monday safe and sound. We've survived this far, only a little further to go. Keep on pushing, y'all. I got some great music coming up while you wait. Just stay right there and enjoy. It's Walls 102. I'll see you later.
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2: Walls 102 weather.
12: Chance of thunderstorms this afternoon. Otherwise, sunshine mixed with clouds at times. Daytime highs approaching 87. Partly cloudy tonight. Chance for storms, 71. That's your updated forecast from Shaw Local Radio. Right now, 90.
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Well, the Well Country, Walls 102, Thomas Rhett. After all the bars are closed, it is 13 minutes after 3 o'clock, Monday afternoon, starting another week all over again. Currently 90 degrees with a very balmy and pretty miserable heat index of 107. Oh, that's crazy. All right, humidity, yeah, skyrocketing right now, so we do have a slight chance of storms later on. All right, coming up, we've got Old Dominion, Scotty McCreary's on the way, Dan and Shay, and how about Chris Jansen, too? Oh, I guess I better look for something to talk about because you don't want to hear me blathering on and on and on. Well, on that note, here is Bells with Dolly Parton on Walls 102.

0: Wall to Wall Country Walls 102, the band Perry with their latest psychological. It is 20 minutes after 3 o'clock. So Chris Stapleton likes to surprise fans on his tours. And recently, last Thursday night, as a matter of fact, he surprised some fans in Toronto by bringing out Zac Top. They performed a cover of I Ain't Living Long Like This, you know, the Waylon Jennings song. Apparently, that was also a cover, too. I did not realize that. The song was originally written by Rodney Crowell, who first recorded it by Gary Stewart. Emmylou Harris even covered it before Waylon did his version. Now, that's not all that Chris Stapleton has brought out to his show. He had quite the entourage of people that he brought out from Guns N' Roses. He had Slash and Duff McKagan come out, and they did Patience, and it was so beautiful. If you haven't heard it or seen it or anything, check it out on YouTube, Walls 102.
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1: Here's your Walls 102 weather.
12: Slight chance of thunderstorms this afternoon. Otherwise, mainly cloudy skies. High temperatures reach up to 90. Chance for storms tonight. Lows level off around 72. Partly cloudy skies. That's your updated forecast from Shaw Local Radio. Right now, 90.
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0: Well, the Wild Country, Wells 102, Scotty McCreary, and U Time. 27 minutes in front of 4 o'clock on this gross, hot and humid day that even I don't like. It is currently 91 degrees. 107 is what it really feels like. People, it is just, well, it's August. What can I say? Wells 102.
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0: Waldwell Country Walls 102, Carter Faith with Wyatt Flores. It's nothing better. All right. It's about 15 minutes in front of 4 o'clock. Few minutes I mentioned, well, a little more than a few minutes. Chris Stapleton having special, awesome guests at his shows. He's brought out Zach Top. He brought out Slash and Duff McKagan from Guns N' Roses last week. Well, in return, Axl and the rest of Guns N' Roses apparently had Chris Stapleton out, and they did Knocking on Heaven's Door. And, of course, I was watching the video on YouTube, totally enjoying the sway that Axl Rose has and he'll probably never let go of. We all learn to dance that way. I've got Chris Jansen coming up on Walls 102.
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7: Slight chance of thunderstorms this afternoon. Otherwise, mainly cloudy skies. High temperatures reach up to 90. Chance for storms tonight. Lows level off around 72. Partly cloudy skies. That's your updated forecast from Shaw Local Radio. Right now, 90.
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Wonderwall Country Walls 102 was Zach Top in Good Times Tan Lines. It is 13 minutes after 4 o'clock. 90 degrees. Feels more like 109 out there, folks. Please just stay indoors. It's not worth it today. All right. Coming up, we got Megan Maroney. I have got music from Blake Shelton on the way. Charles Wesley Godwin coming up, too. Your seventh inning stretch will also be on the way right now. Josh Ross on Walls 102.

0: Well, to Wild Country, Wild's 102, it's Megan Maroney, and 6 months later, 20 minutes after 4 o'clock, still more great music coming up. I'm also going to tell you about, let's do it right now. Do you know someone in your life who deserves a little bit of recognition for all the good things they do? Well, how about nominating them for the Hometown Hero, the Hometown National Bank Hometown Hero, as a matter of fact. They go the extra mile, a coach that never gives up, a nurse who brought comfort, or a neighbor who's always there. Rain or shine, let's give them the spotlight they deserve. You can nominate your hometown hero now through August 21st for a chance to win a two-minute shopping spree at Peru Hy-Vee. All you got to do is enter. 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It's fairly easy. 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
1: Here's your Walls 102 weather.
13: Chance of thunderstorms tonight, otherwise partly cloudy. Lows dip down to about 72. Chance of severe thunderstorms tomorrow. Daytime highs approaching 86. Cloudy skies. That's your updated forecast from Shaw Local Radio. 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

It's fair season. From corn dogs and funnel cakes to rides and games. Have some fun this summer. Then turn us up on the way home. 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

0: Waldwell Country Wells 102. It's Jason Aldean and Any Old Barstool. You almost missed me there for a minute, or I almost missed it myself. Digging through my purse, not paying attention, almost had dead air. That would have been horrible. It's 27 minutes in front of 5 o'clock, still hotter than Hades on a Monday, I guess. I don't even know what that means. Hades is heck, though. I'm not sure if I'm supposed to say that word or not. Anyway, Charles Wesley Godwin on the way, plus the seventh inning stretch, right here on Walls 102.
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10: Chance of thunderstorms tonight, otherwise partly cloudy. Lows dip down to about 72. Chance of severe thunderstorms tomorrow. Daytime highs approaching 86. Cloudy skies. That's your updated forecast from Shaw Local Radio. 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

0: Well, the Well Country Walls 102, the latest from Rodney Atkins, and the years are short. It is 13 minutes in front of 5 o'clock, time for your 7th inning stretch, brought to you by Mr. Sparkle Auto Spa, where clean never felt so good and every wash is a home run. All right, what do we got on schedule for baseball today? St. Louis Cardinals are at home, where it is probably really hot and humid. Taking on the Philadelphia Phillies, that game time is at 6:45. Tonight, the Cubs are taking on the Washington Nationals, game time 5:45 this evening. And the White Sox are at home. Oh, it's going to be miserable up there. Taking on the Cincinnati Reds, that game time 6:40 p.m. All right, so I made an executive decision today, folks, and I know that is very big of me to do that. Normally, we end the 7th inning stretch at the end of August, but I've decided I want to include high school football. So when that comes about, we'll be including it. So we're sticking around with it for a little bit longer. I've got Mitchell Tenpenny and Ella Langley on the way. Walls 102.
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0: Country Walls 102, Bailey Zimmerman's holding tight to that number five spot with Chevy Silverado. 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

Well, the Wild Country Walls 102, Ella Langley with Morgan Wallen. I Can't Love You Anymore. That is your number three song today here on the Country Roundup. Top five songs in country music today. It is brought to you by SGK, our injury attorneys. Of course, our number four song. I apparently have this mixed up. Our number four song was supposed to be Jason Aldean, which I'm going to play. Everything is all messed up now. It changed. I didn't do this. This wasn't like this earlier. Anyway, here's number two, Morgan Wallen on Walls 102.

0: Well, the Wild Country Wells 102, Jason Aldean with the number one spot here on our Country Roundup today. Don't tell on me now. And the Country Roundup is brought to you by SGKR Injury Attorneys. All right, we've got new music from Chris Young coming up. Also got Dierks Bentley and Riley Green, his latest as well. Your daily dose of uplift coming your way, too. 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
7: Chance of thunderstorms tonight, otherwise partly cloudy. Lows dip down to about 72. Chance of severe thunderstorms tomorrow. Daytime highs approaching 86. Cloudy skies. That's your updated forecast from Shaw Local Radio. 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

0: Well, the Ball Country Balls 102, Dirks Bentley somewhere on a beach. I think he's got the right idea. It is 24 minutes in front of 6 o'clock. I still have your daily dose of uplift coming up. And let's see, we got Riley Green, too. 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

0: Wall to Wall Country Walls 102. Kevin Powers with Shaboozy. 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All right, so here's somebody who's done good. A former Wendy's manager in Cape Cod is headed to Yale University on a full scholarship after the owners helped fund his community college education. His name is Thallus Winner D'Souza. I guess that a middle name's appropriate. And he was working as a shift manager in high school when his bosses promised to help him attend college if he stayed with the company. So they gave him 3 years of community college tuition. Well, then he went on to earn top grades, served as student body president, and a successful transfer into Yale, which only accepts a very small percentage of transfer applicants. I would say he's done something pretty good. I've got Gabby Barrett, Walls 102.
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7: Chance of thunderstorms tonight, otherwise partly cloudy. Lows dip down to about 72. Chance of severe thunderstorms tomorrow. Daytime highs approaching 86. Cloudy skies. That's your updated forecast from Shaw Local Radio. 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
1: Here's your Walls 102 weather.
14: Chance for storms tonight. Otherwise, partly cloudy skies. Lows around 71. Chance of severe thunderstorms again tomorrow, 86. That's your updated forecast from Shaw Local Radio. 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

0: 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All right, that is going to wrap up our All Request Hour for today. 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
8: Mainly cloudy tonight with a chance of thunderstorms. Lows around 71. Overcast skies tomorrow. Chance of severe storms 86. That's your updated forecast from Shaw Local Radio. 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